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3: 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Taylor Swift.
4: But I knew it, I knew ya. Yeah. I knew it, I knew ya. Yeah.
1: Number
3: 6. Sam Fender and Olivia Dean. Teddy Swims.
5: Something's got a hold on me lately, though I don't know myself anymore.
3: 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Madonna.
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3: 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Sabrina Carpenter.
9: As 7 melhores. Jovem Pan.
1: Seven.

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I take one look at you, you're taking me out.

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2: What's up, everybody? This is Ariana Grande.
3: Oh.
2: Grande.
4: What's up, y'all? I'm Nicki Minaj.
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3: Come be the man I need.
1: Music. Hey, this is Taylor Swift. You're listening to my single.
4: But I knew it, I knew ya. Yeah. I knew it, I knew ya. Yeah.
2: Hey! One radio.
1: All the hits.
2: This is Bun.
5: She's from Texas, so I can...
1: And this is Ella Langley.
5: What? Me? You mean me?
6: She's from

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1: A melhor. 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
2: Sequência do rádio. 7, 5, 4, 3, 2, 7, 1. Uploading. As 7. As 7. Melhores.
3: Ok.
2: Jovem Pan.
3: Number 7. Sam Fender and Olivia Dean. Six, Madonna.
4: Everybody get up and dance.
3: Five, Alex Warren. Four, Teddy Swims.
5: Something's got a hold on me lately.
3: Three, Doechii.
6: Anxiety, keep on trying me.
3: Two, Sabrina Carpenter. Taylor Swift.
7: But I knew it, I knew it.
2: As 7 melhores. Jovem Pan.
3: Number 7.

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0: Jovem Pan.
1: Number 5.
2: They say the holy water's watered down, and this town's lost its faith. Our colors will fade eventually, so if our time is running out, day after day, we'll make the mundane a masterpiece. Oh my, my, oh my, my love, I take one look at you, you're taking me out.

0: This is Ariana Grande.
1: What's up? This is
2: Bun.
1: This is Sabrina Carpenter.